one, change a doggone thing. Anyhow, I heard all the warnings, storms are forming, global warming is on the rise.

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We used to drink our whiskey together, man. Johnny, I love you, man. Just you and me, Johnny. Always, man. We used to ride the Louisiana Prairie together. We had some good times.

0: That's all right. That's all right, yeah. That's all right.
1: 100% förrest på FM.